0: Chers amis internationaux,
1: dear friend of the world,
0: since
1: a long time ago before, it is possible for you to listen to Radio 666 on your place, wherever you are, on the internet. To do that, it's very simple. 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Merci beaucoup.

Report, report, everyone report in. That's right, it's magic. It's magic like the three. But yo, don't ever get it misconstrued when you see us coming through with them Dayglo colors. Lyrically, we run it all.

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1: 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Take a deep breath in. Now, take a deep breath out. Is that...
2: What is that?
1: Weed smoke I'm smelling?
3: Yeah, yeah.
1: Oh.
2: That smells good.
1: Anyway, let's prepare to take our mind to the next song. Salute, salutary, and salutations. And don't forget the vocalization.

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Hey, just hold it right there, you cold red hand. Still a sign of despair.

Report, report, everyone report in. That's right, it's magic. It's magic like the three. But yo, don't ever get it misconstrued when you see us coming through with them Dayglo colors. Lyrically, we run it all day. So if you throw a

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1: Okay, everyone, I know your heartbeat is running fast after running it back, so let's slow it down. Take a deep breath in. Now, take a deep breath out. Is that...
2: What is that?
1: Weed smoke I'm smelling?
3: Yeah.
2: Oh. That smells good.
1: Anyway, let's prepare to take our mind to the next song. Salute! Salutary and salutations. And don't forget the vocalization.
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0: Zaddy, them dead already. 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
1: You have any dumb? 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

0: Hello, we are the Hives. I'm Chris Dangereux.
1: I'm Nicolas Garçon.
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Report, report, everyone report in. That's right, it's magic. It's magic like the three. But yo, don't ever get it misconstrued when you see us coming through with them Dayglo colors. 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

0: runs it back. 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Take a deep breath in. Now, take a deep breath out. Is that...
1: What is that?
0: Weed smoke I'm smelling?
2: Yeah, yeah.
0: Oh.
1: That smells good.
0: Anyway, let's prepare to take our mind to the next song. Salute, salutary, and salutations. And don't forget the vocalization.
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1: 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Merci beaucoup.

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3: Yeah.
1: Oh. That smells good. Anyway, let's prepare to take our mind to the next song. Salute, salutary, and salutations. 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

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I acting present. I'm saying, Joe.

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The

Latin, Rastafari covenant. I hit me walk with some worry, them a sing a lyrics when me task with Chris Ellis, Black and Maya, better youth me par with. Me fly across the world, every flipping continent, then me land back at Jamaica.